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10: Today's mainly sunny with a high of 13. Tonight, a few clouds, increasing cloudiness before the morning with a low of 1. Tomorrow's mainly cloudy. Small chance of showers late in the morning and the afternoon. Wind will be gusting up to 40 from the north. High of 15. Tomorrow night is clear with a low of 1. Sunday's sunny with a high of 18 and Sunday night cloudy. Good chance of showers, windy with a low of 4. Stay informed of vital alerts and local weather. 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

0: Carly Rae Jepsen and Call Me Maybe, the new BTS. Before that, Swim. I'm Ken O'Neill. Dua Lipa is coming up. Have you got the app yet? 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
1: Tonight will be mostly cloudy and a low of plus one. I'm Tristan Sokolowski. Portage Mayor Sherilyn Knox is reminding residents that the upcoming census begins next week and says it plays a key role in funding and services. She notes every household response helps ensure the community gets its fair share of support for things like infrastructure and programs.
2: It directly affects how much funding we are receiving for things like healthcare, housing, infrastructure, and community programs.
1: The city says the census is quick, confidential, and available online or by paper starting next week. Officials add it helps ensure local services keep up with growth and community needs. New impaired driving measures are now in effect in Manitoba, introducing stricter long-term restrictions for some of the province's most serious offenders. Here's Portage Online's Marissa McFadden with more.
3: Under the changes, drivers convicted of impaired operation causing bodily harm or death will now face a 0% blood alcohol limit whenever they are behind the wheel. Officials say any violation of that condition will trigger penalties similar to the province's immediate roadside prohibition program, including fines, license suspensions, and possible vehicle impoundment. The measures stem from legislation passed last year and are part of a broader effort to deter impaired driving and reduce serious collisions across Manitoba. For Portage Online News, I'm Marissa McFadden.
1: Thanks, Marissa. Southport is preparing to fully open its golf course after a weather delay to start the season. Staff say the course officially opens Sunday, but conditions keep it from immediately welcoming the public. Recreation Facility Manager Madison Connolly says they are ready for a busy year.
4: We officially opened this past Sunday. Of course, weather has been not on our side this week, so it was a bit of a slow open. We couldn't really open the course to the general public, but hopefully starting Saturday morning at 9 a.m., the course will be open. The driving range is open. The clubhouse is open for food. We're ready to go. We can't wait for the season to start.
1: Members have already been coming in to prepare for the season. The facility also reports strong membership growth this year. Access local news anytime, anywhere. Download our Portage Online app.
0: Portage Online weather.
1: We're looking at mainly sunny skies with a high of plus 14 and the UV index sitting at 5 or moderate. Tonight, there will be a few clouds rolling in with a low of plus 1. Heading into Saturday, mainly cloudy conditions with a 30% chance of showers late in the morning and into the afternoon. Winds will pick up out of the north at 20, gusting up to 40 and reaching of a high of 15 with a UV index of 5. And Sunday, looking much nicer, sunny skies and a high of 18. Around the region, Brandon is sunny with a high of 16. Winnipeg is mainly sunny and a high of 11. And Portage is mainly sunny and a high of 14. Stay weather ready. Stream us anytime, anywhere. 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
10: Today, expect a few clouds overhead with winds coming from the south at 20 overnight, and the low dropping down to plus 2. Heading into Saturday, we'll see increasing cloudiness early in the morning with a 30% chance of showers late in the morning into early afternoon. Wind shifting from the south at 20, then north at 30, and gusting up to 50 in the afternoon, and the high reaching 17 with a UV index of 4 or moderate. And Sunday is shaping up nicely, sunny skies and a high of 19. Stay connected to local forecasts. 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
1: Thanks and Ranks featuring Rev, that's Headphones. I'm Ken O'Neill. Taylor Swift and Elizabeth Taylor is next. Tomorrow, it's the 152nd running of the Kentucky Derby. The favorite this year is Renegade. But over the years, some crazy horse names. Here's a few of them. Tabasco Cat, Mucho Macho Man, Wool Sandals, Ocho Ocho Ocho, and Corn Off the Cob. The race is only about 2 minutes long, but TV coverage tomorrow will drag on for like 4.5 hours.
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6: Tonight, expect a few clouds overhead with winds coming from the south at 20 overnight and the low dropping down to +2. Heading into Saturday, we'll see increasing cloudiness early in the morning with a 30% chance of showers late in the morning into early afternoon. Wind shifting from the south at 20, then north at 30 and gusting up to 50 in the afternoon and the high reaching 17 with a UV index of 4 or moderate. And Sunday is shaping up nicely, sunny skies and a high of 19. 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

0: Let's walk off the earth and red hands. I'm Ken O'Neill. David Guetta, Teddy Swims, and Tones and I next. The Toronto Blue Jays in Minnesota for the weekend. They're playing four in a row against the Twins. They lost last night. On Monday, the Jays road trip takes them to Tampa. They've got three there against the Rays. They'll get next Thursday off. And a week from tonight, they're back at home to host the Angels. And can we talk about Bo Bichette for a second? He's with the New York Mets now. They've lost 17 of their last 20 games.
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1: We'll see a few clouds tonight and a low of plus two. I'm Tristan Sokolowski. The city of Portage la Prairie says the upcoming census starting next week is critical for planning future community needs. Officials say the information collected helps guide decisions on everything from housing to recreation and health services. Mayor Sherilyn Knox describes how the data is used.
2: The census also helps us plan better. It tells us who's living here, how our community is growing, and what services are needed. Whether that's childcare spaces, supports for seniors, or recreational facilities.
1: The city says residents will begin receiving invitation letters next week to complete the questionnaire. Officials add even though it only takes a few minutes, the results shape the community for the years to come. Manitoba is rolling out tougher impaired driving rules aimed at repeat and high-risk offenders, with new restrictions now enforced across the province. Portage Online's Marissa McFadden has the full story.
3: Drivers convicted of impaired operation offenses that result in injury or death are now subject to a zero alcohol tolerance rule, meaning they must have no alcohol in their system when driving. Any breach can lead to additional penalties, including fines, suspensions, and possible participation in ignition interlock programs. The changes build on legislation passed in 2025, which also introduced longer and, in some cases, lifetime license suspensions for repeat offenders. Road safety advocates are welcoming the move. From the Portage Online Newsroom, I'm Marissa McFadden.
1: Thanks, Marissa. Southport's golf course is set to open to the public after a slow start caused by spring weather. Staff say conditions are improving and they expect play to begin soon. Recreational Facilities Manager Madison Connolly says the timing is still on track for the season.
4: We always shoot for the third weekend in April. That's always a lofty goal. But in the last few years, it's always been like the very first few days in May. In the winter, we always do like an early bird deal for individual adult memberships. And that, honestly, we had the best year so far. We almost doubled the amount we had last year, which is great. A lot of new members, new names we've never seen before. So that's a good thing.
1: Members have been preparing their equipment and returning to the golf house. Officials say they are ready for a full season once the course opens. Access local news anytime and anywhere. 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
1: Tonight, expect a few clouds overhead with winds coming from the south at 20 overnight and the low dropping down to plus 2. Heading into Saturday, we'll see increasing cloudiness early in the morning with a 30% chance of showers late in the morning into early afternoon. Wind shifting from the south at 20, then north at 30 and gusting up to 50 in the afternoon and the high reaching 17 with a UV index of 4 or moderate. And Sunday shaping up nicely, sunny skies and a high of 19. Stay connected to local forecast. 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

0: O'Neill in the afternoon.
1: Played it cool and I played it dumb. 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

0: Francesco Yates and Better to Be Loved. Afternoon, I'm Ken O'Neill. Round one of the Stanley Cup playoffs starting to wrap up. Ducks eliminated the Oilers last night, and Minnesota got rid of Dallas. Tonight, Montreal could eliminate the Tampa Bay Lightning with a win. They lead that series 3-2. Sabres could also eliminate the Bruins tonight, and Vegas could get rid of Utah. The Golden Knights also lead their series 3-2.
1: Know a teacher at a local school who deserves a standing ovation?
2: An ovation. Back in my day, my teachers deserved a Medal of Valor.
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8: Today, expect a few clouds overhead with winds coming from the south at 20 overnight and the low dropping down to plus 2. Heading into Saturday, we'll see increasing cloudiness early in the morning with a 30% chance of showers late in the morning into early afternoon. Wind shifting from the south at 20, then north at 30 and gusting up to 50 in the afternoon and the high reaching 17 with a UV index of 4 or moderate. And Sunday is shaping up nicely, sunny skies and a high of 19. 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

0: Avril Lavigne and Keep Holding On. I'm Ken O'Neill. Bruno Mars and Risk It All, the new one from The Romantic, is next. And on Saturday Night Live this weekend, Olivia Rodrigo is host and musical guest. Just this week, she announced the Unraveled Tour, a bunch of dates in Montreal, Toronto, and Vancouver later this year. Tickets will go on sale next Thursday.
1: 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Local

0: Heartless, it's the weekend, and I'm Ken O'Neill. Go, enjoy your weekend. 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
2: We'll see a few clouds tonight and a low of plus 2. I'm Tristan Sokolowski. The city of Portage la Prairie says the upcoming census starting next week is critical for planning future community needs. Officials say the information collected helps guide decisions on everything from housing to recreation and health services. Mayor Sherilyn Knox describes how the data is used.
3: The census also helps us plan better. It tells us who's living here, how our community is growing, and what services are needed, whether that's childcare spaces, supports for seniors, or recreational facilities.
2: The city says residents will begin receiving invitation letters next week to complete the questionnaire. Officials add, even though it only takes a few minutes, the results shape the community for the years to come. Manitoba is rolling out tougher impaired driving rules aimed at repeat and high-risk offenders, with new restrictions now in force across the province. Portage Online's Marissa McFadden has the full story.
4: Drivers convicted of impaired operation offenses that result in injury or death are now subject to a zero alcohol tolerance rule, meaning they must have no alcohol in their system when driving. Any breach can lead to additional penalties, including fines, suspensions, and possible participation in ignition interlock programs. The changes build on legislation passed in 2025, which also introduced longer and, in some cases, lifetime license suspensions for repeat offenders. Road safety advocates are welcoming the move. From the Portage Online Newsroom, I'm Marissa McFadden.
2: Thanks, Marissa. Southport's golf course is set to open to the public after a slow start caused by spring weather. Staff say conditions are improving and they expect play to begin soon. Recreational Facilities Manager Madison Connolly says the timing is still on track for the season.
5: We always shoot for the third weekend in April. That's always a lofty goal. But in the last few years, it's always been like the very first few days in May. In the winter, we always do like an early bird deal for individual adult memberships. And that, honestly, we had the best year so far. We almost doubled the amount we had last year, which is great. A lot of new members, new names we've never seen before. So that's a good thing.
2: Members have been preparing their equipment and returning to the golf house. Officials say they are ready for a full season once the course opens. Access local news anytime and anywhere. 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
2: Tonight, expect a few clouds overhead with winds coming from the south at 20 overnight and the low dropping down to plus 2. Heading into Saturday, we'll see increasing cloudiness early in the morning with a 30% chance of showers late in the morning into early afternoon. Wind shifting from the south at 20, then north at 30 and gusting up to 50 in the afternoon and the high reaching 17 with a UV index of 4 or moderate. And Sunday shaping up nicely, sunny skies and a high of 19. Stay connected to local forecasts. 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
0: 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Portage Online weather.
3: Tonight, expect a few clouds overhead with winds coming from the south at 20 overnight and the low dropping down to plus 2. Heading into Saturday, we'll see increasing cloudiness early in the morning with a 30% chance of showers late in the morning into early afternoon. Wind shifting from the south at 20, then north at 30 and gusting up to 50 in the afternoon and the high reaching 17 with a UV index of 4 or moderate. And Sunday is shaping up nicely, sunny skies and a high of 19. Stay connected to local forecasts, stream us anywhere by downloading our Portage Online app. I'm Tristan Sokolowski.
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0: Don't worry. It's easy. And there just might be prizes involved. 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
2: Tonight, expect a few clouds overhead with winds coming from the south at 20 overnight, and the low dropping down to plus 2. Heading into Saturday, we'll see increasing cloudiness early in the morning with a 30% chance of showers late in the morning into early afternoon. Wind shifting from the south at 20, then north at 30 and gusting up to 50 in the afternoon and the high reaching 17 with a UV index of 4 or moderate. And Sunday shaping up nicely, sunny skies and a high of 19. Stay connected to local forecasts. 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

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I said, you look so fine that I really want to make you mine. 4, 5, 6, come on and get your kicks. Now you don't

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It's a 1, 2, 3, take my hand and come with me, because you look so fine that I really wanna make you mine. I said, you look so fine that I really wanna make you mine. Come on and get your kicks. 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